I am telling myself the story of my life, Stranger and Song of Fiction. We start with the joyful mysteries before the appearance of ether, trying to capture the elusive. The farm where the crippled horses heal, the woods where autumn is reversed, and the longing for bliss in the arms of some beloved from the past. I said, your daddy loves you. I said, your daddy loves you very much. He just doesn't want to live with us anymore.

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I was addicted. I was cruising to K-Town to holler at my pyro. One time.

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I wanted to take your hand and run with you together toward ourselves, down the street to your street.

laugh aloud and skip the notes past the marquee advertising women in love. Past the record shop with the spirit in the dark. Past the smoke shop. Past the park and no parking today signs. Past the people watching me in my blue velvet. And I don't remember what you wore, but only that I didn't want anything to be wearing you. I wanted to give myself to the cyclone that is your arms and let you in the eye of my hurricane.

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0: the video, alright?
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1: Motor.

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And I'm a bad bitch. And I'm a bad. And I'm a bad bitch. And I'm a bad bitch. And I'm a bad bitch. And I'm a bad. 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And I'm a bad bitch, I don't play that.

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motherfuckers, these motherfuckers, these mot

0: Radio.
1: Hello, bonjour. I've decided to do this show in English so that some of my English pals can hear me out on this journey. So I've also decided to do this show as a sort of album inspiration show for my album that came out called Fuck Composure on Accidental Meetings last year. Go check it out. It's a funny one to do this because the album was made over way too fucking long, and so tracing back the influences was kind of impossible, really. And I also listen to all sorts of things, so it's going to be chaotic, but I'm pretty chaotic, so there you go. And yeah, like, influences, it's a weird one, isn't it? It's like, some of them are conscious and pretty direct, and some of them, and I think most of them really, are unconscious and it's in the way that you feel and understand music. And then those can only make sense later on when you look back at your music and you're like, oh yeah, that's what that is. So some of the influences might seem like a bit of a long shot in comparison to what my album sounds like. But bear with, you know, It all makes sense, I promise. Right, enough talking. First track, Mea Culpa, Brian Eno, My Life in the Bush of Ghosts. Absolute musical hero of mine, and one of my only musical heroes, maybe. Maybe I'm being a bit pessimistic. That's got his head screwed on right. So good for him. Maybe one day I'll get to meet him. I'll probably just cry or piss myself, I don't know.

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1: In New York City, I wanna be there.
0: Ghetto of people's mind.

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But I think I pushed that a bit further, and I also include a kind of like break out of the claustrophobia. Anyway, enough of that. Bit of My Bloody Valentine. Here we go.

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So, what's better than that than jungle? Next up, Tom and Jerry. Probably my favourite jungle producers. 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
1: Kids with guns.
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0: Gorillaz.
1: Take it over. 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
0: I think it was one of my first albums.

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This is Swans. Oxygen. Seeing them live was a genuine transcendental experience. 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

0: So that was Death Grips. 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
1: Change now.
0: But an hour is like the tip of the iceberg, isn't it?
1: Change now.

0: got a gig coming up in Lyon with Lille. I'll be playing before a wicked band called Ogma. Come through, 12th of February, Thursday.
1: Change now.
0: It was a pleasure, my friends. Goodbye.

spiritual hold on stories once told. Mythical beings give life our meaning. Mothering dome, a place to call home. Deep roots of a growing tree. 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A world no more. Who am I? Guidance in empty planes, seek truth throughout the pain. Understanding one's struggles makes it easier to maintain. Where I am. The dark ghost of nature grows deep, steep, in the midst of colonial feet. Endlessly navigating through structures built in blood. Rain red pouring into rivers of the flood. As mother said, stand against broken ideologies. Accept no apologies. The drums of one's past restore identity forever last. Evolution, unification, progressiveness, a spiritual rebirth. Decimation of humanity is a false start. Any separation in solidarity is a false art. Rhythm lies within the soul once torn apart. A world no more.

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